forever, and that's a mighty long time. But I'm here to tell you, there's something else. The afterworld. A world of never-ending happiness. You can always see the sun. Day or night.

Everybody had to pay and pay. A hustle here and a hustle there. New York City is the place where they said, hey,

dock of Tiger Bay, on the road to Mandalay, from Bombay to Santa Fe.

you do what they told ya. Now you do what they told ya. Now you do what they told ya. Now you do what they told ya.

intervene when it came to you. Well, not to touch your hair and your head.